maybe I'll go into town, see my friend Tiago. 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

you're frightened of dying, and you're holding on, you'll see devils tearing your life away. But if you've made your peace,

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Insanity reigns supreme, an unholy giant. Radicals cry for want of

like a bird on a wire, like a drunk in a midnight choir. 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

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But I swear by the song

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1: 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Come, let us go to the sepulchre.
2: Give it up
1: for Sally. Join me on your skin. 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

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We must go to war. 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

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And I'm telling you, honey, you're my reason for laughing, for crying, for living, and for dying.